0: one ticket, please. 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

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They say that when you get married,

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Then she gets you on her wavelength, and she lets the river answer that you've all